be true. The pains of love you'll quickly learn. I soon to hate and quick to burn. I got a brand new set of rules.

out a carpet of diamonds, across a cash crop car lot filled with twilight Coupe de Villes, leaving the town in the keeping of the one who is sweeping. Up the ghost.

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We've thoroughly enjoyed it.

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I just could be that you were meant for me.

Mississippi Delta in the 19th century. That's only partly true. Sure, they were played there. But the blues are a lot older than that. I think the blues are thousands of years old.

Neanderthal winter and decided to sing in order to keep the monsters at bay. And the blues are still keeping the monsters at bay. So we are part of a long, long tradition. Like a long revolution, I guess. And especially these days, with the world in the shape it's in, it behooves us to keep our eyes on the prize. Don't worry if the step in front of you is into the unknown. Remember, thousands came before you and stepped into the unknown. And thousands will come after you into the unknown. The unknown is the only thing we know. Cause if you live

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We're going to offer a few of the songs for you right now, see if it meets with your approval, okay? The title song of the album, in which on the album itself, we have a lady doing it with us, Diane Reeves. We're doing a duet. So you just have to imagine that she's here tonight, you know? And last.